life. I'm the luckiest that I've ever been, and I've been looking out for signs, and I see the blinking runway and the lights between the waves. 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You're sort of laughing at the drama,

0: 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No cruise ships in my pond, you can't know what I'm on. 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I might dye myself blonde, used to be known for my chase. 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

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I watched her favorite shows. I made small talk with her dad. It's too many years she can't see. Battling me against me. We had each other's EBT. The other day my heart sank at the sight of a blue top sheet. I fix one plate when I eat. So please fly me to the moon. Cause she live right down the street. It's fucked up songs on repeat. Imparted my sadness on main. I felt safe, might delete. 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And both was frozen in time. I'm stuck in a choice I don't want. 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

0: 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The tan bark in her walk. 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
1: by its very lightness, by its very non-resistance,
0: were an almost insurmountable problem. Making her body, though slight and compact, seem much heavier than that of women who stay upon the ground. Ruffled over and under the armor, under an unruffled from the cap and the will.

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1: Big Gates, this is Dan Haywood, the voice of Pilfangs, speaking to you from the UK, currently one of the world's worst countries. 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

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This is Alex Wonk from London Pop Sensations Wonk Unit. 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That was me being a dog biting, yeah? 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

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I play in White Trash Blues Band. 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

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Find a soft place on your body and rub me with it.

We needed a fever, then we needed a cure. The bait no longer lured. Say goodbye quick as you can. The car waits for me